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Real nasty with them balls, all net, yeah, I'm gross. Why you talking about who body fake? With all them fillers in your face, you just full of hate. That real ass ain't keep your n***a home. Now you looking silly, that's what I'm just still at home.

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I got so damn good at pretending that I could win a BAFTA.

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Our colors will fade eventually, so if our time is running out, day after day, we'll make the mundane a masterpiece. Oh my, my, oh my, my love, I take one look at you, you're taking me out.

0: 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Run your fingers through my hair. Touch me. Let's go straight.
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0: To number one.